0: 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The words that start to the letter F and end to the K. And that's what they call funk, baby.
1: Funk.
0: The uptown kind. Ta ta ta ta. 804. I know you've been wanting to do it, but somebody's just stopping you to do it, right? But you know, you just can't, right? You go win that 2,000 pesos worth of GC.
2: My mind's telling me no.
0: Oh, yes, baby.
1: Yeah.
0: Yeah. How
2: but
0: about
2: my body.
0: Oh.
1: Are we doing
2: my
1: this?
2: My body.
0: Oh.
2: Telling me yes, baby.
0: Oh.
2: I don't want to hurt nobody.
0: All right. Enough of that cell block five stuff. All right, welcome.
1: Feeling. I know why you play that.
0: Well,
1: because
0: it's been on my mind since yesterday.
1: Because Joed Anton posted a picture. He said, this is in response to the question of our day from Jay Park, which is, what adult item do your toddlers love playing with? And so Joed Anton said, cell phone for my kids. But when he was a little kid, it was the legendary race card Singer.
0: Oh, I know. I know what you're talking about. The sewing machine.
1: The sewing machine, right? There's a wheel over there.
0: Yeah, there's a wheel over there that will take you to places if you're just a kid. Oh my God, I used to do that.
1: And because there's that stepper that. How would you describe that action? Going like this?
0: Yeah, it's like a pump. That swing, foot swing.
1: Yeah, so if you're sitting on that, you can just, you know...
0: Yeah, have a bumpy ride.
1: You can shift your weight from left to right like driving a race car. The imagination.
0: Having an adventure ride.
1: Yeah, that's a good one, Joey. That's a good one.
0: That's a great one as well. All right, so far
1: we have a number of other answers here. Great ones too. Faith Mejia said our corded telephone. And then Jessa said our TV remote. The TV remote is really very popular here. Joanne said my guasha. My 5-year-old son loves it, especially the cold setting. Refreshing though. And by the way, Jessa, or Joanne, sorry, I think I want one of that too. Jerlene Manatat said, Mommy's Tupperware. Just flip it upside down and suddenly it's a fancy little race car. Who needs expensive toys when you have kitchenware? Right,
0: definitely.
1: Yeah, Beverly Carrion said, skincare bottles or alcohol bottles. I'm assuming this is isopropyl alcohols. And then we have Louis Abueva. His kid uses tongs to pick up his toys. You mentioned this. That's ouch. Cheryl Quintanar, pens, but with supervision. And they love drawing on themselves and the walls. Glyce Pacifico said, mini fan, because he's always sweaty. And PM Peachy Maddie says, her father's guitar, both the electric and the acoustic.
0: Oh, my God. That's definitely something,
1: this
0: right?
1: Is the kid that you would want to jam with. She loves strumming the strings and pretending she's part of the band.
0: Uh-huh. Who knows? When you grow up, you probably come up with a song called Nota.
1: Yep.
0: Or Bump and Grind.
1: Well, nowadays, it's no dream is impossible. Like, she can grow up and be somebody like Oriente or somebody like, what's the name of the girl in Rush now? The drum player?
0: Anika Niles.
1: Anika.
0: Yeah.
1: Anika Niles. Yeah. I mean, anything's possible now.
0: That's very true. Okay, who else is in there? Hey, get your entries in. We're going to be announcing them in about 22 minutes from now. I hope you're going to win it. It's not too late, all right? I know that some of you are listening to cars right now, but if you're stuck in traffic, take that little time. You got to be on the safe side, though.
1: Yep.
0: Put the car on the side, okay, and send us your entry and tell us
1: the question today.
0: Mental block.
1: What is your toddler's favorite adult item to play with instead of their actual toys? The winner gets a chance to win. The winner will win 2 hours of Pororo Park access for your little one, plus 2,000 pesos worth of F&B, food and beverage, for mom and dad, courtesy of J-Park.
0: Yeah, how about it, huh? Yeah. Yeah, that will definitely make you look forward to the weekend. Hey, it is now 8:09. Keep your entries coming.
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3: Derrick Rose goes for the win and makes it. You know what? Derrick Rose will be here tomorrow. Well, if you are into the NBA and if you're a basketball freak like most of you are, your man Derrick Rose has embarrassed a lot of people who are guarding him. Talented NBA players who tried to stop him but end up being embarrassed, like a dunking sensation. Derrick Rose does his thing. And he's going to be doing his thing tomorrow at SMC Side. And this one's going to be for free, too. Do drop by at around 11:30 a.m. Yep, Beyond That Line. and Derrick Rose live, okay? This is not a video.
4: What's
3: this is
4: happen?
3: Him in the flesh.
4: What's going to happen there, Sean?
3: Well, he's going to meet some fans like you and me, and probably pose for some pictures and play a game or two.
4: Oh.
3: Right? And it's a whole day affair. Later that afternoon, he's going to meet the media, the local media. And of course, the fans, and of course he's gonna have maybe a 3-on-3, I don't know, but he's definitely gonna be on a basketball court. I've never been to SMC Side yet because I didn't have tickets for Beanie.
4: So we're talking about the arena.
3: We're talking about SMC Side Arena in Cebu City, all right? And our dear friends in Davao, yes. Derrick Rose will be here. It's not too late for you to
4: fly over.
3: Get a flight.
4: Yep.
3: And meet the man himself. Derrick Rose live in the flesh at SMC Side City. This one's made possible by dear friends at Arena Plus. Got it? Yeah, why not? How tall is he, by the way?

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For more information, visit our website at windsor.ph. Gaming is for 21 years old and above. 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

0: Prime, if you ask me. Love Sensation, brand new from the duo. Isn't that something?
1: I know. For decades, they have been compared with each other. But it's so refreshing to know that these two queens can get along.
0: Yeah. One's an American, one's an Australian.
1: Yeah.
0: Then put them together. Then there you go.
1: And both of them have hits in every decade since they started, since the 80s. That's what
0: Isn't
1: they're known
0: that something,
1: for.
0: Right?
1: And the other thing that they're known for is reinvention.
0: Definitely, definitely. They're always reinventing themselves.
1: Yep.
0: And that's why they're still relevant.
1: Yeah.
0: And if you've been trying to reinvent yourself and getting tired of it, it's time for you to relax, all right? Take it easy. Jay Park is the answer for you.
1: Yeah.
0: You know, because the pool, definitely. And you can pick your choice. The area itself is like 25% pool. All right? And the food,
1: yep.
0: Definitely, you name it. Lunch, breakfast, and there's a place there called Gallo on the 21st floor, I think. Or is it the 14th floor?
1: No, it's just high up there, on
0: high
1: the top.
0: Up there,
1: very
0: where you
1: high.
0: Can just have a breakfast.
1: 360 view, is it? Yeah.
0: Yeah, something like that.
1: Yeah,
0: Great view.
1: Great view. We had breakfast there instead of the usual abalone, but the abalone buffet downstairs. I mean, that's good. That's also good. If you want a different view, that's the place to go. Gallo,
0: right. Yeah. They don't talk about the lunch, but the lunch is just awesome. You know, it's they have Korean, they have Italian, they have Chinese, they have Indian.
1: What do you look forward to? Like, what's your favorite? Like, the immediate thing that you go for?
0: The cheese. Cheese and crackers.
1: Me, I go for the salad. I'm always creative with the salad, especially because beside that, you can get sun-dried tomatoes and capers and olives. That's supposed to be with the cheese, right? But I get it anyway, and I love the sun-dried tomatoes, and I add in some nuts. So I go for the salad first, you know?
0: Well, you know what? You can enjoy their brunch or their lunch tomorrow, especially if you are from Tipolo, Mandaue, or H. Cortez Extension tomorrow. Because you know why? There's going to be a brownout in
1: tomorrow.
0: Your mind. Wednesday, 10 a.m. to 12 p.m. There's a couple of hours for you. Well, they're going to do something about... this is to prevent unnecessary interruptions due to anticipated system fault in Barangay Tipolo by facilitating hotspot correction. All right, so Tipolo, Mandaue City, along portions of H. Cortez Extension. And also from 1 p.m. to 3 p.m.
1: That's 2
0: another, hours. Another interruption, unnecessary interruption due to anticipated system fault once again in Kasuntingan, Mandaue City, along M.L. Quezon Avenue and Green Hills Road.
1: Yes, and from 9 a.m. to 5 p.m., that's 8 hours. Portions affected will be Campo 4 and Talisay City, along portions of Toledo Manipis Road, Cebu Toledo Wharf Road. This is to increase the capacity of the distribution system serving Barangay Camp 4 by facilitating upgrading of distribution transformer.
0: All right, that plus portions of Kasambangan in Cebu City and portions of President Magsaysay Street, including portions of Roga Subdivision. That's going to, the brownout will be happening from 10 a.m. to 3 p.m. So head on down to Jay Park during brownouts. You will not regret it. Yes, that's right. We even made a song out of it. It's for you to have a better weekend.

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1: A typical week would take long hours of doing ad-libs, introducing songs, doing time checks, song sponsorships, researching topics, preparing a script for shows, coordinating with the tech team, the sales team, the other teams for an interview, often starting early in the morning and continuing into the afternoon with no holidays if needed. Staying updated on current levels while maintaining cutting-edge creativity and, of course, the voice. 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
3: All right, before we announce the winner, we'd like to acknowledge a couple more entries over here, right?
4: Yeah.
3: You know, it's not too late. Maybe you can still can. Two more minutes.
4: Sure.
3: Yeah, okay.
4: No, no, no. Let's acknowledge this. And then can we announce the winner after the break, maybe?
3: Yeah. We're going to play one song from Olivia Dean, and then we're going to announce the winner, all right?
4: But then after this, you know, no more entries. That's it.
3: Okay.
4: But there are a couple more interesting answers here. Juby said charger. Jennifer Gambito said my wallet. AJ Bronola Flores, since my husband is into basketball, our 17-month-old baby girl loves to play ball. Whenever she sees it, she's trying to dribble like her dad. And then we have Anne Louise, her favorite toy, my kitchen spoon. She says she's pororo cooking. Wow, pororo cooking ngoyong. And she ignores all her toys, but this is her Pororo chef set.
3: Okay. That's cute.
4: And finally, we have Yuri Gaitana Texon. My eyeglasses and flashlight. She'd rather play with mommy's adult things than her actual toys. She puts on the eyeglasses, grabs the flashlight, and suddenly she's a little doctor doing her rounds.
3: Oh!
4: I bet this little one, she knows where the gallbladder is, and she knows where the ileocecal valve is.
3: Uh-oh.
4: She knows where the ovaries are. She's not the usual kid. Where's your nose?
3: She sounds like a natural doctor to me.
4: Yeah.
3: Definitely going to be in the medical profession, right?
4: Where's your cystic duct?
3: You'll never know. All right. Then we're going to be announcing a winner after the Olivia Dean song. All right. I hope it's going to be you.
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0: me.
1: I know the SM Seaside City staff is working hard to bring Olivia Dean here.
2: Which Olivia?
1: Olivia Dean.
2: Really?
1: Yeah. Olivia Newton-John.
2: Olivia Rodrigo.
1: Olivia Rodrigo. Yeah, bring the Olivias here. Right?
2: Yeah, bring the Olivias.
1: We would definitely have a market for her. But, you know, she's really cool when it comes to live singing.
2: Yeah.
1: She doesn't fake anything. She doesn't have one of those tuners, voice tuners and all. And she's just being herself. All right. We promise you that we're going to announce the winner. But before we announce the winner, we do have some honorable mentions here. Go ahead, Tara.
2: Yeah, I know. So it was never too late. You know, our honorable mentions are, first is Yuri Gaitana Texon, the one with the little one who is a mini doctor. And then
1: that's cute stuff right there. Yeah.
2: Yes, that's cute. And then we have Anne Louise, whose favorite toy is, her little one's favorite toy is the kitchen spoon, and pretends that she has a Pororo chef set. Those are our honorable mentions.
1: Okay, wait a second.
2: Yeah, so we had to take a break because we had to review all of your answers. We want to make sure we're not missing any answer, and we are really looking at which one would stand out.
1: Okay.
2: So who's our winner?
1: Okay, this comes with a drum roll, right? And now, the winner for 2,000 pesos worth of GC and 2 hours for Forvalro Park is Dana Bacolod. Hello to you. You are my winner. Oh, yeah. All right. You want to read her entry? Go ahead.
2: Yeah. Well, I kind of lost it, but she said that...
1: I got it right here. All right. Dana Bacolod. Whenever she sees me working on my laptop, she wants to play with it too. She pretends to type copying mama and acting like she's working. Sometimes she'll say, I want to watch a video. Especially her favorite Poporo friends, but men Pororo.
2: Yeah.
1: All right. Dana also sent a picture of her kid right there holding a Pororo stuffed toy. I think that one made you win.
2: I think she knew that she was going to win. Congratulations, Dana.
1: Congratulations to you. All right. We're going to post that.
2: Yeah.
1: And Dana, we're going to message you, okay? On where and when to claim your prize. As a matter of fact, you can come over here right now and get it.
2: Yeah.
1: Got it? Now you can have an awesome, better weekend at Jay Park. Yeah, you can bring Dad along too, okay? It is now 8:37 with Nikki Romero here on Y101. 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
1: Thank you. We're back on the track here. We're saying hello to my bad DJ buddy, Pong. Hello to you. Great to have you this morning, all right? I finally made a commitment that I will not eat that much. Hello there, Pong. Trixie, who's making cream puffs with Trixie again?
2: Danica.
1: Oh, Danica's making cream puffs with Trixie.
2: Yep.
1: I wish you guys can share it with us.
2: Oh, you know that she's making you salivate right now.
1: Oh, definitely. And Paolo's, by the way.
2: Yeah.
1: The Ayo family is listening to us. Hello. Just got your message right here. Hello to you. Oh, there's some really great pieces right there, too, at Paolo's. And congratulations to our winner once again, Dana.
2: Dana Bacolod,
1: you can claim your prize here, okay? And make it soon, all right? So we want you to have a better weekend at J-Pod. All right, who got in touch with Alec and Jennifer Lopez? This is a new song right here.
2: For Trixie and Danica.
1: Ah, okay. Everything's fine.
2: Everything's fine.
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0: Hey, 908, taking a little break here. Thank you, we needed that. Palio Ale will be happening this weekend already. Wine at the outlets at Mestu Estate, Friday to Sunday, the whole weekend, August 28th to the 30th. K-pop songs, dance cover showcase, food and drinks, foods, pocket bazaar. Every time I go to a Palio Ale event, I'm always entertained because these kids can really dance.
1: Yep. Right? Yep. These kids are really something.
0: Yeah. If you think a Korean boy band can dance, my God, you should check these kids out. Really now. Seriously speaking, because dancing is definitely one of my frustrations. I can't dance with a body like this.
1: No, of course you can. It's just that you don't dance.
0: Okay, no, but however, my body is definitely built for Paolo's pastries. Thank you so much.
1: Thank you
0: Buggy.
1: So much.
0: And Christine.
1: Buggy, oh. Christine and Paolo.
0: And
1: thank
0: Paolo.
1: You for the cake. And sardo pandesal.
0: The pandesal over here, we're going to give them to some people over here. We are so knocked out by your surprise. Thank you so much for the apple pie for Zoe's birthday. Thank you.
1: Thank you.
0: Okay. Where was I? My body and Paolo's pastries. The Teeth Live at Social Park Avenue, 9/11. I know it's hard to forget that date, but it's going to be happening at 8 p.m. Legacy Tour. Joseph would love this stuff, right? Sing along, relive the memories and witness Teeth Live once again, only at Social Park Avenue.
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0: And there you go. Whew, okay. Oh, by the way, Wicked Wednesday is happening tomorrow. Keep it in mind. We're going to make a lot of passionate noise, huh?

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0: 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This is going to be happening on August 29. 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Wow, really now. Whether you're looking to fill in entry-level positions, skilled roles, or managerial vacancies, this is your chance to meet potential employees face-to-face and put that needed punch into your workforce, all right? Mm-hmm. Yeah, good people. Hard to find, but you always have a chance to find them. All right, so keep it in mind. Trabajo Tabay, August 29, 10 a.m. to 6 p.m. at Robinson's Galleria. This one's made possible by MCCI Job Fair 2026. All right? Let's greet some people here, sweetheart. Go ahead.
1: Yep. We want to say good morning to our friends listening in, like Bong of Puerto de la.
0: Bong of Davao. Hello to you, Bong.
1: Yep. Good morning to you. We also want to say hi to Oliver, who's listening via Radio Garden. Maria Rafaela Rivera Cesara, who also answered a while ago for J Park. We have Devin Humuad, who says Y101 will always be my favorite FM station in Cebu. Good morning also to June Divina Gracia, Patrick Garin Diao, Alan Veloso, Ronald Carlos, Oreo Ruiz, Izzy Gaviola, Emily Sandra, Jacob Batenol, Mute Warke, and Alfredo Tradio Jr.
0: Those are a lot of names. Thank you so much for making time.
1: All of them.
0: It's not all of them. All right. We can't mention all 120,000 names at the same time.
1: Thanks for hanging out. Good morning to you guys.
0: All right. You can ring our bell anytime you want. 922. This is the early morning takeoff.

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2: Hello, it's 9:42 now. I'd like to greet some brothers and sisters over here. Thank you so much for your time for enjoying the early morning takeoff.
3: Yep, like J. Louis Jasky, Boy Campos, John Sharon, Sultan Kudarata. That's a long one. We have Rams Vic, Villa Gonzalo, Neil Sayago, Alvis Juni, Dumasis Jr., JJ Albino, Tandayag, Devin Humuad, Jassel Pilones, Bonchoy Peral, Anna May Monares Perez, Eric Manait, and Giovanni Hernani. Good morning, guys!
2: Good morning to you, and thank you to the Ayo family of Paulos for giving us some apple pie and some real pandesal this time.
3: Sardo pandesal. It's upgraded now.
2: It's heavier. Their pandesal is different. It's heavier.
3: It's softer. It's heavier. I mean, not heavier. It's dense.
2: It's dense. Yeah, that's the word I was looking for. Thank you, sweetheart. Hey, 9:43 right now. Hey, keep it in mind. Once again, J Park and your Red Hot Radio. We are in for Better Weekends. Fridays and Saturdays already. Do drop by, know what we're talking about. You know why we're giving out prizes left and right? Because we want you to experience it. All right, tomorrow, June? Yep, June, we'll be giving out some prizes from J Park as well.
3: So the fun continues.
2: The giveaway continues with Luis.
3: Oh, hey, speaking of Luis.
2: Yeah.
3: So, have you seen that there's a question of the day posted?
2: And there is, yes.
3: There is. The question of the day is, if a song plays every time you walk into the room, what song would it be? And
2: if your entrance will make a soundtrack, you're asking for that?
3: Okay. Something like that. The first song that came into mind was exactly what Luis answered. Guess what it is?
2: What?
3: It's the Imperial March. And this was the... what do you call it? The ringtone that I used to have for the bosses and the seniors. So that when it rings, like, you have to answer it. You know who's calling.
2: All right, my entrance will be something like this.
4: My mind's telling me no.
3: But my body.
4: My body.
2: Ladies and gentlemen, John L.
4: Baby.
2: Oh, yeah.
4: Then it gets to
2: hurt nobody. All right. Thank you, Kelly. Thank you so much.
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0: Hey, thank you so much for the hangout time. This has been the early morning takeoff with John and Zoe. Chad is coming up next. Once again, congratulations to our winner for the day, Dana Bacolod. He just won for Auto Park contest winner, and she takes home 2 hours of Auto Park access for her little loved one and 2,000 pesos worth of F&B for dad as well.
1: Yep, and the prizes continue tomorrow with June and Luis.
0: So. Yes, that's right. And we don't know what the prizes are, but we don't even have control in them. But tell you what, be listening to June and Luis tomorrow for the early morning takeoff as well. Up next, Chad the Stud for the Midday Vibe. All right, till then, have a good one, everyone. We'll see you.
1: Bye. Bye.

0: Now back to the early morning takeoff powered by Dubby's, now open in Mandaue and soon to open in Il Corso. 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
1: A typical week would take long hours of doing ad-libs, introducing songs, doing time checks, song sponsorships, researching topics, preparing a script for shows, coordinating with the tech team, the sales team, the other teams for an interview, often starting early in the morning and continuing into the afternoon, with no holidays if needed. 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

0: 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And I'll be with you all the way till 2, so keep it locked in. Keep me company. 10:05 right now. Good morning.
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0: You're Red Hot Radio, Y101. Once again, welcome to the Midday Vibe with Chad on a Tuesday. And I'll be knocking down the Red Hot Hits just for you all the way till 2. So if you lock in, keep me company. I'd say hi and good morning to Mike Hussein. Tune in right now. Thanks for doing so. And happy third anniversary to the Tiger Triskelion de Visayas. Happy anniversary to you guys. I've got more of the Red Hot Hits coming up. Keep it locked in. 1022 right now.
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0: 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You're a chat energizing your morning with red hot hits. I'd say hi to our friends in Davao, locked in through 91.5 Red Hot Radio Davao. Hello to you. How's the weather in Davao? It's bright and sunny here in Cebu. So tell me all about it. Don't hesitate to communicate to our friends in Davao. 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

0: Tony to kick off the second hour of the Midday Vibe with Chad on a Tuesday. And I'll be with you all the way till 2, knocking down the red hot hits just for you. 11:06 right now. Good morning.
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0: Talk Radio Y101, always first with the hot new hits in town. Right now, here's a public service announcement from the Visayan Electric Company, that's VECO. There will be a scheduled power interruption, a.k.a. brownout, tomorrow, Wednesday, August 26th, from 10 a.m. to 3 p.m. That's 5 hours. And this is to prevent the unnecessary interruption due to the obstruction of a pole in the distribution system serving Barangay Kasambagan by facilitating the relocation of a primary pole. So that's the reason why affected areas will be in Cebu City, specifically in Kasambagan, along portions of President Magsaysay Street, including portions of Roga Subdivision. So do take note, once again, of the scheduled power interruption in the area or the areas that I just mentioned. That's tomorrow from 10 a.m. to 3 p.m. And that public service announcement was brought to you by the Visayan Electric Company, VECO.
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0: You're at Hot Radio Y101, always first with the hot new hits in town. 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

0: 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Hello to you. 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
1: A typical week would take long hours of doing ad-libs, introducing songs, doing time checks, song sponsorships, researching topics, preparing a script for shows, coordinating with the tech team, the sales team, the other teams for an interview, often starting early in the morning and continuing into the afternoon with no holidays if needed. Staying updated on current levels while maintaining cutting-edge creativity and, of course, the voice. 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

0: 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The last and final stretch of the midday vibe for today, Tuesday. It's now 109. Good afternoon.
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2: 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You know it's your favorite.

0: Well, I'd like to say hi and good afternoon to Raul Nunez, locked in right now. Thanks for doing so. Oh, okay. Too loud?
1: No. I can't hear myself.
0: How about
1: There's
0: that?
1: There's nothing there.
0: Wait, how about that?
1: There.
0: There you go. I thought it was too loud for you. Meaning to say.
1: No, Chad, I don't have a hearing aid yet. I'm here to let you know that Derrick Rose will be here tomorrow.
0: That's right.
1: At the SMC site.
0: He's actually here already. I think he arrived.
1: He's here. He's chilling here.
0: I think he arrived yesterday or Sunday. Sunday. I think he arrived Sunday.
1: He had a little something in Manila and then he came down here, and I know exactly where he is, but I'm not going to tell you where.
0: So tomorrow.
1: Tomorrow, he's going to do his stuff on the basketball court, okay, with some fans and the media, and we're going to meet him. And by the way, if you want to watch it, this is all for free.
0: At the SM Arena, right?
1: Yeah, SM Arena, Cebu. Okay, not that Noah.
0: Cebu.
1: In Cebu, and to have an NBA player at this caliber, it's a rare occasion to probably shake his hand or have a picture with him and all that. And maybe you can be that person tomorrow. As we also give out some prizes, this one's made possible by Arena Plus and our dear fans in media as well. Y101, of course, is going to definitely be part of that. And I'm going to be there tomorrow to witness him. And and take it where it's at. I saw his reel and his highlights a couple of days ago. My God, that dude embarrassed a lot of...
0: Too bad he had a lot of injuries.
1: Not just good NBA players, but these are sensational NBA players that he make him look like elementary. That's how good he is at 6'3", huh? And, what can we tell you? A lot of teams wanted this service.
0: Check him out tomorrow. What time is it?
1: They're saying 1 p.m. would be the correct time to be there, because at 11 there's going to be a media briefing, and who knows, all these factors are there. But if you really want to see him in action, just be there. This is going to be for free. Tell your loved ones and
0: SM
1: your friends
0: Arena.
1: About it.
0: SM Arena. Take note.
1: SM Arena. All right. And hey, come on. This happens once in a very, very blue moon, so do drop by and be one with the NBA player, D. Rose.
0: So be there tomorrow at the SM Arena.
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1: 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Up next, it's Brian G for the Afternoon Drive. 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

0: typical week would take long hours of doing ad-libs, introducing songs, doing time checks, song sponsorships, researching topics, preparing a script for shows, coordinating with the tech team, the sales team, the other teams for an interview, often starting early in the morning and continuing into the afternoon, with no holidays if needed. 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
5: 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Sounds good.

A typical week would take long hours of doing ad-libs, introducing songs, doing time checks, song sponsorships, researching topics, preparing a script for shows, coordinating with the tech team, the sales team, the other teams for an interview, often starting early in the morning and continuing into the afternoon with no holidays if needed. Staying updated on current levels while maintaining cutting-edge creativity and, of course, the voice. 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

0: Party 101, your Red Hot Radio. Welcome to my fourth and final hour right here on the Afternoon Drive. On a Tuesday, you got Brian G taking you all the way till 6 p.m. with nothing but the best hits. And we do have our scheduled power interruption happening tomorrow, Wednesday, August 26th. That's the brownout schedule. First up is 10 a.m. to 12 noon, portions of Tipolo, Mandaue City, along portions of H. Cortez Extension. Second area is from 1 p.m. to 3 p.m. Portions affected will be portions of Kasuntingan, Mandaue City, along M.L. Cazon Avenue and Green Hills Road. Third area is from 9 a.m. to 5 p.m. Areas affected, portions of Camp 4, Talisay, along portions of Toledo, Manipis Road, Cebu, Toledo, Wharf Road. And last area affected tomorrow is from 10 a.m. to 3 p.m. Portion of Kasambagan, Cebu City, along portions of President Magsaysay Street, including portions of Roga Subdivision. That is the scheduled brownout happening tomorrow. For the rotational brownout schedule, you can check them out over at Facebook. 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Give it a check. It's now 6 minutes past 5 o'clock. Good afternoon, Cebu City.
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Y101, that was Madonna and Kylie. Love Sensation. Don't forget how you rewind at the outlets at Mez 2 Estate. That's this weekend already, Friday to Sunday. K-pop song and dance cover showcase. Food and drinks, booths, and a pocket bazaar. So do check it out. That's this Friday to Sunday. The Hallyu.

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That's so true. We all have our good days, bad days, or sometimes what am I even doing in my life kind of day. That's what makes us human. We're allowed to fall, feel, and start all over again. Final 12 minutes right here on the afternoon drive. Let's play some more EDM tracks. This time, let's head on to some tech house. Just to amp things up while you guys are stuck in traffic. It's all good. Got the hits just for you. Mike Williams. This one's called The System. Afternoon drive on full effect on your Red Hot Radio Y101.

Wine 101. That's how the system works now. Talking about traffic. Don't forget, how you rewind at the outlets at Mess 2 Estate this Friday to Sunday. That's August 28 to 30. K-pop song and dance cover showcase, food and drinks, booths, and a pocket bazaar all happening in one place. So do check it out this weekend. All right. That's it for the afternoon drive. I'll be back tomorrow, same time, 2 to 6, with all your favorite hits. As always, leaving you guys with this. May you win the war that you tell no one about. This has been Ryan G. Drive safely, Cebu City and Davao as well. I'm out. Yeah.

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0: Thursday from 8 to 10 p.m. We count down the hottest songs from 20 to 1. 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

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In about a few seconds, we shall begin with a very raucous Esquina. We've got a lot of guests and a lot of co-hosts. It will be fun, to say the least. Time is now 8:01, and all of you are tuning in to Y101, your Red Hot Radio, is DYIO-FM, broadcasting live from the city of Cebu and heard all over the world through the Y101 mobile app. The hottest member of the KVP is Skina. Maayong good evening, Satanan. Woo! The best in town, Y101.

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0: Y101, you're right at Radio Mayan. Good evening. And once again, we've got Eskina. You are Tuesday night ritual if you have the same time as the Philippines. And we say that because we're going to say good evening and good afternoon to everyone tuning in from all across the planet, from whatever radio app or site. Also, our Y101 mobile app, which soon will be in the iOS. Right, Monsieur Louis?
1: Yes, Sir Charles. Stay tuned for that.
0: All right. And during the daytime, or sometimes when he's 6 to 8, they call him Louis III, but I don't like that name. So I'm going to call him Monsieur Louis. Monsieur Louis for the night, right? And we're joined by this BFF. We get Basti. Good evening, Basti. Wait, tell me. There you go. Basti, hello.
2: Hello, good evening to all. Hello, Sir Charles, and good evening to all the Red Hot listeners out there.
0: What was the first time that you joined the evening show, Basti?
2: This is probably my first time, I believe.
1: Oh. I forced him here, Sir Charles.
0: No, I held him on Shopaw Point, not Gunpoint, on Shopaw Point. Well, on Banana Q Point. Basti, was it the first time that you handled the 6 to 8 earlier?
2: Yeah, technically in terms of handling, you know, the flow and everything. Yeah, it was my first time.
0: First time. Ah, perfect. And how was it?
2: You know, very comfortable already. I think I'm confident already when it comes to, of course, arranging everything.
0: I think
2: it's pretty good.
0: There you go. See, he sounds like a DJ, huh?
1: I taught him that, by the way.
2: Yeah, Louis taught me that.
0: Monsieur Louis, you sound like Basti, your best friend. He really sounds like he's someone who has authority to say something. Like, he can say something that's totally not true and you'll think it's true.
1: Right. I think he tricked a lot of people with that voice.
0: Say something false. Say something really untrue, Basti.
2: On the dot. well, I'm left-handed. If that's anything.
0: So that means you're right-handed.
2: Yes, very much that.
0: Anyway, we've got one of two or one of three guests who are raring to talk to you about this great, great event that's celebrating its 9th year. Can you imagine that? It's called September Fever without the temperature. Well, maybe because it's so hot with all the spotlights, with all the great artists that we were going to feature come September 14th, 4th to 6th, or 4 to 6. That's Friday, Saturday, Sunday, right? Wait, is it Friday, Saturday, Sunday? Yeah. It is Friday, Saturday, Sunday. And we're just waiting for the rest of them to talk. And we'll have them live here on Eskina together with our number 5 and 6th co-host.
1: Let's go.
0: Monsieur Louis and Basti.
2: We're ready.
0: All right? So it's not Sandy. All right, it's Basti.
2: It's Basti. Right. DJ June would call me Busty.
0: Oh. So it's very different. Busty rhymes. Right? Busty rhymes. All right. Okay, so more about the music. In fact, talking about music, we got a... I'm not sure if June already played this song, but it's a brand new track released a couple of days ago by someone very popular because he's an influencer. He's also in media. We're going to tell you who it is in the meantime, after the song. Not in the meantime, after the song. So if you notice, the song is playing in the background and we're looping it before the actual lyrics come in, all right? So you got September Fever and something brand new from Sugar Kiss. Also something brand new from Ayona later on. Here's that brand new track. For now, a mystery, because I'm not going to tell who he is yet. But it's pretty popular and pretty too. All right, so Louis III and Basti, Eskina, I Love Cebu, 101.

All right, I don't think this is the song, right? I think this something else was loaded. Anyway, let's play something that's brand new from a really good friend, Ayona. All right, this is going to be released this Friday. It'll be released on all streaming apps August 28th. But we've got exclusive rights to play this. It's Jay Dizzo and Ayona, collab from the west coast of the U.S. in Cebu. Red Hot Radio Y11.

Y101, you're right at Radio Exclusive and heard first all over the world. Ayonas Follow the Rain, collab with Jay Dizzo from the west coast of the U.S. Cebu to California, two C's all in one song. Follow the Rain, which apparently has been absent here in Cebu for a couple of days now. Once again, you got Louis III, Basti, and our guests who are about to be complete. Talk about September fever. Here's something brand new from Memories of Lola. 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

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We're just making sure that our guests take a breather before we talk all about September Fever and this brand new track from Sugar Kiss. In the meantime, here's a brand new track from a good friend, Feds. 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

Y101, your Red Hat Radio. They're about to have their breather. They're talking about buwad, which is something that's making me hungry. All right. That's a lot of bahaw to be finished. All right. And I'm sure Basti also is pretty hungry now. All right. And Louis III, they're preparing for their show pregame that's happening every Saturday. But the whole month of September, it's September Fever from 4 to 6. For more details, we'll talk to the people behind it, in front of it, and on the side. In the meantime, here's Patsy, chef artist. Huh. Great track, A Million Ways to Love Esquina, Red Eye Radio, Y101.

Hi, 101, your Red Hot Radio is Skeena, and there will be our guest next week, September 1st. I'm not sure if you pronounce it Agagru or Agagru. And clearly, they idolize King Spade with that phrase, Mafal. Good evening, Simon Nunez. All right, here's from the brand new album of Julia Q, some Throat Chakra. Here you go. Massage that throat and your ears. The Skeena, Red Hot Radio, Y101.

0: 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Julia Q with Throat Chakra. All right. It's 8:40, and there's a fantastic show that features all the best of K-pop, J-pop, P-pop on a Sunday. For more details, listen to this.
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0: typical week would take long hours of doing ad-libs, introducing songs, doing time checks, song sponsorships, researching topics, preparing a script for shows, coordinating with the tech team, the sales team, the other teams for an interview, often starting early in the morning and continuing into the afternoon, with no holidays if needed. Staying updated on current levels while maintaining cutting-edge creativity, and of course, the voice. They say to handle such a job would require a certain passion and time management. But the secret is Xanthone Vitamin C. The only vitamin C you'll ever need. Xanthone Vitamin C. That's a C with a double E. Take it every day and you can sound just like this.
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0: Now, don't you think that sounds very, very credible, Louis? 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
0: Right? 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Now, that sounds like someone who just drank too much coffee, right? Basti sounds like, you know, scalpel. Yes, sir. Right. Ladies and gentlemen. Anyway. All right. Without further ado, we've got our guest here. Finally finishing something in the south and driving all the way from the city of Talisay. Here we go. Finally, we've got our good friends. All right, we got Kara and Carl. We got Phil Akila. And we're talking about what again?
3: September fever.
0: There you go.
3: Bringing it together.
0: And September fever. It's disco time. All right. So I talked to Kara a couple of moments ago. Apparently, this is the 9th year.
4: Yes.
0: And September is the 9th month of the year.
3: 9-9. Look.
0: So it's a 9-9 thing, right? It's a 9-9 thing. Ah, made you think there, right?
4: Oh, yeah.
0: You can hire me.
3: The theme for this year, September Fever, is Cloud 9.
0: Ooh. Oh, right, because of the 9th year.
4: Yes.
0: Ah, okay. Perfect. All right, so tell us all about it.
3: All right, I guess I'll share more about it first. Thanks
0: Go.
3: So much to everyone here at Y101. Mm-hmm. So a little bit about September Fever. Mm-hmm. So we are Cebu's independent music festival.
0: Uh-huh.
3: So it started in 2017 with Carl and Gino, mm-hmm. Mandawe Nights.
0: Right.
3: And then has since grown into...
0: I'm looking for Gino's chicken, but anyway. Anyway. Yeah. Right. No.
3: Yeah, but since then it's turned into this own festival where mm-hmm. we love to celebrate local music.
0: Right.
3: Very Esquina.
0: Right.
3: Very
0: exactly.
3: Esquina.
0: Exactly.
3: Local music from Cebu, mm-hmm. but especially Visayas and
0: right.
3: Mindanao,
0: uh-huh.
3: and then bringing it to the rest of the world.
0: Perfect. And you'll hear more about the details every day until the actual date, which is on
3: September 4th to 6th.
0: And the venues are.
3: So on September 4, it's our pre-show. Mm-hmm. It'll be held at Atua Midtown. And then for September 5 and 6, it'll be held at the Kabilin Center
0: mm-hmm.
3: at Casa Gorardo Museum. Mm-hmm.
0: And all right. And then how do people go? Is there like a...
3: Maybe Carl, you want to...
0: Yeah.
3: You want to give more
0: Please,
3: details
0: Sir Carl.
3: On
0: Please,
3: how
0: Sir
3: people
0: Carl.
3: Can get tickets?
0: He's the Carl, by the way, in the ad of Esquina. They say Josh, Vince, Bobby, and Carl. He's Carl.
4: All caps.
0: Yes, Carl. So how if you're listening to this right now, following your social, so how does one go there?
4: So you guys can check out our social media accounts, September Fever Fest, and also there's a link in bio which will direct you to the our ticketing site,
0: mm-hmm.
4: and you can purchase the tickets there.
0: Mm-hmm.
4: We accept GCash and cards.
0: Mm-hmm. Nice.
3: No, I think a little bit about the tickets this year.
0: Right.
3: So we have a students and PWD discount mm-hmm. at 680
0: mm-hmm.
3: pesos,
0: mm-hmm.
3: and that gives you full access
0: for all 3 days.
3: Yeah, for all three days.
0: Days.
3: For all 3 days.
0: Are there tickets for just one day?
3: Well, technically, for September 4, it's a free show at the Atua Midtown. So it's
0: right.
3: kind of just to like kick off.
0: You know,
3: the
0: I was gonna. You know what? It's a good thing you clarified that, Kara, because at first I was gonna say a joke in my head, and when you said that September 4th is a free show, I heard pre-show, so I thought it was the show before the actual show, right? So I thought I would have said, "So is it free?" But apparently, it turns out it is actually a free show on Friday.
3: It is a free pre-show.
0: A free pre-show. There you go. So no joke right there. It's for real, for fur. No cap.
3: Yeah, the regular tickets are $8.50, mm-hmm. and then we actually have an exclusive bundle mm-hmm. with the Casa Gerardo Museum, where at the tier for where it's 1,000 pesos,
0: right.
3: you get access to the festival and Casa Gerardo Museum.
0: Ooh, perfect. Okay.
3: So it's a perfect celebration mm-hmm. of Cebuano culture, heritage, yes. history.
0: Right. And September Fever was done back during 2017. Because why again? Because you and Gino just didn't have enough, you know, enough things on your plate. And you know what? Let's have September Fever. Like, how did it come to be? Tell us the history.
4: Well, it started when, actually 2017, which Mandawan Nights was formed.
0: Right.
4: And then...
0: We'll talk about that just a little bit before we go.
4: just a quick, like, it started because of, Mandawan Nights started because of just a quick collaboration and... just an idea that we wanted to work on.
0: Okay.
4: And after that, I think Vispop with Jude Gitabuntok picked up whatever.
0: The one and the only Jude. Hi, Sir Jude.
4: Right. Hi, Sir Jude. Yeah. they picked up our first single, which is You and I.
0: Yes.
4: And then from there, it's all work and play and gigs. And by then, by the time when we arrive at September, we got literally fever.
0: Right. Literally had fever.
4: Yeah. And timing, we got Zara Smith of Honduras asked me to book an event in Honduras. And it's because Zara is a special person to us.
0: Yes.
4: Like, she really supports
0: us. To us as well. Yeah. To us as well. Good evening, Zara, in case you're listening and not playing pickleball. All right.
4: Dilimika say no. So we booked an event September and then around the time gilantan me.
0: Right.
4: And then we called it September Fever. And the plan was supposedly it's all electronic. So the first September Fever was all electronic music. Lineup was us, Mandawan Nights, the first edition of Sepia Times.
0: The first edition of Sepia Times.
4: Yes.
0: Alright.
4: And see .fc, I don't know if you remember.
0: I remember,
4: FC.
0: Yeah. Okay.
4: Carlisle and
0: Yes,
4: Precious.
0: Of course. Because we launched Carlisle here, his first single.
4: Yes.
0: Right.
4: And then St. Wolf from Manila.
0: Wow.
4: See? Mm.
0: Exactly. Oh, exactly.
4: It's,
0: yeah.
4: It's Vince Vann.
0: The band.
4: The van.
0: The pre-Vince.
4: The pre-Vince.
0: The rock Vince.
4: The rock Vince. And then Fonzie.
0: Fonzie also.
4: Yeah.
0: Wow.
4: So that's our first September Fever.
0: That's a really good throwback right there, if you can bring them all together. Anyway, so that was the first one, right?
4: Yeah, that's the first one.
0: And then eventually, how did it evolve to become this celebration of Cebuano and Asian or international independent artists?
4: It started during September Fever 3. It's 2019.
0: Just before the lockdown. The pandemic.
4: Just before the lockdown. We ran out of electronic artists as well.
3: That's it.
0: That's a simple story, guys. Yep. we ran out of electricity. It was a brownout.
4: Yeah, so apparently, Murag, it's very few artists from Cebu and explore electronic music. So we kind of okay, let's try it. Because me and Gino are also fan of indie music and whatever our generation back then was trying to do. So
0: exactly.
4: How about our friends? Yeah, we invited them and then I think that's the gate.
0: Yeah. The gateway
4: of the indie. That's why
0: during the lockdown, Carl. Nagsigigipon mo og September Fever 2020, 2021?
4: We did 2020.
0: Where was this?
4: Online ra.
0: Online.
4: Yeah.
0: But although September, if I'm not mistaken, was the time wherein the lockdown was eased just a tad bit, if I'm not mistaken. But I doubt you'd be able to gather as a group though. But it was an online thing.
4: Yes.
3: They had a really interesting concept, actually.
0: Yes, Kara.
3: The one where they would cover.
4: Oh, yeah, yeah.
0: Yes. What cover what? Sorry.
4: Because most of the starting September Fever lineups are most of our friends.
0: Uh-huh.
4: So we asked them to cover a song from other local artist. Somewhere in a crossover.
0: Where was this again? Where was this? Was this during the online thing?
4: Yeah, online thing.
3: Facebook.
4: Facebook,
3: right? Or
0: you weren't flagged?
4: No. I don't know, man, because it's local music. You can really like...
0: Exactly. If you can't Shazam it, then, you know, it's okay. But not anymore. I guess you can Shazam a lot of these guys' songs nowadays. So that's why... We're, by the way, live on Facebook right now. So say hi. And there you go. That's Carl and Kara Filakila. They're the guys...
4: Hello, mga ka-Facebook.
0: Mga ka-Facebook. Lingawa. All right. So we're talking about September Fever happening, of course, in September. And who are the bands that we'll be featuring?
3: So we have a really interesting lineup. We actually just announced all of the acts that are playing. Mm-hmm. So this year's... festival is headlined by Shy from Singapore. So she is a dream pop shoegaze artist, very she's growing really fast in the region.
0: Right.
3: And then we have Allison from Manila, so they're a city pop kind of Manila sound.
0: Right.
3: Nameless Kids, also from Manila.
0: Right.
3: We have Please Eloise from Iloilo, Boy Losers from Dumaguete, and then The Sundown. Awkward Dancer, Sugar Kiss, She Must Be Dreaming, and Good Morning Mother from Cebu.
4: Yeah, and Good Morning Mother is our first
3: Good Morning Mother. So this year also marks the first time where we've ever done an open call selection.
0: Okay, well, so, explain that. Sorry.
3: So this year we reserved one slot on the lineup for basically independent rising artists from all over Cebu province.
0: Okay. Where did you do this and when did you start?
3: So it was just online. Uh-huh. We asked for submissions. Mm-hmm. So I think we had around 21 submissions from all over Cebu.
0: And then you chose Good Morning Mother.
3: And then we chose Good Morning Mother.
0: I know why. Because we all love our mothers.
3: Amen. Amen.
0: Right? I mean, when they gave you the name of the band, you said, you know what? Let's not even listen to the song. No, but seriously. Okay, so 21, but you chose one.
3: Yes.
0: Where's the other 20 now?
3: So the other 20, I mean, like, we'll definitely keep them on file.
0: Right, definitely.
3: They're definitely on our radar now, especially that, you know, we all, basically how it was chosen is we had like a group of judges.
0: Right.
3: And who blind listened to all of this.
0: So it wasn't the name of the band, guys.
3: No, it wasn't the name.
0: Because if it was me, I read Mother. You know what? I'm choosing that.
3: Yeah, and so now we have a little bit more insight to like all the other acts popping up here in Cebu.
0: Right. And you'll be amazed. I've been talking to Carl, to Bobby, to everyone else. Like, Iskina started out with just a concept with the one and the only King Spade. My fault, but with Simon, and it evolved with Josh and Vince, and now with Bobby and Carl. But there are just artists from everywhere. Just suddenly, wow, these guys.

0: Please mention again those packages, especially for the students, the PWD, and that thing that had
1: the bundle. Bundle. So our ticket bundles, we have a tier for students and PWDs at 680 pesos. Mm-hmm. Regular admission is 850. Mm-hmm. And then the special Casa Gorordo and September Fever bundle is 1,000 pesos. And that gives you access to both the main stage and the Casa Gorordo Museum.
0: Main stage is on Saturday.
1: Yes.
0: All right. So for the free pre-show on Friday, September the 4th, what time does it start?
1: It starts at 6:30 p.m. Doors open at 6:30 p.m.
0: Doors open at 6:30 p.m. And it'll be in Atoa. So make sure you're there early. If you can go there for breakfast and have sizzling fresh corned beef, the better. Yes. Free plug for...
1: Shout out Eddie's.
0: All right. Erwin, may gabi na Erwin. Dol, kuhan ko dol. Extra itlog ko.
1: We also have a separate set of artists performing at the pre-show.
0: Ah.
1: So we have Kylo from Manila. So he's a R&B artist.
0: Right. Yeah. Yeah, Kylo's pretty... Go.
1: Yeah, so we have Kylo from Manila. Mm. We have Analog from CDO.
0: Right.
1: Project Satellite from Davao. Mm. Kali Scrums, Kate Livewire, and Liana San Diego from Cebu.
0: These are Liana San Diego also be playing.
1: Yes,
0: the one and the only Liana San Diego from the San Diego DNA. All right, so that'll be for the free pre-show.
1: Yes.
0: And then the main stage, which will feature the main artists, the ones that you mentioned, will be on Saturday. What time does the gate open on?
1: So on Saturday, it's quite early. Gates open at 1:30
0: p.m. And we're expecting that to last you all the way till Sunday, because Sunday is also the third day of September Fever. And you told me off the air that you're going to have a...
1: Different panel discussions. If you want to learn more about the local Cebu music scene, or even the scene in Bacolod, Dumaguete, CDO, Davao.
0: What time does this start? I mean, what time is the doors open on Sunday?
1: So on Sunday, they open at 1 p.m.
0: 1 p.m. as well. So for Saturday, Sunday, it's 1 p.m.
1: Yes.
0: All at Casa Gorordo.
1: Yes.
0: And then on Friday, it's a tongue twister. You say, why would you say it, Munso Louis? You say, free pre-show, 10 times.
2: Free pre-show.
0: That's how good Monsieur Louis is. All right, so it's 4:30.
1: Oh no, the
0: 6:30.
1: Yeah, 6:30 at the pre-show.
0: I tricked you there. All right, so Atoa 6:30 Friday, September 4th. That's next week, guys.
3: Yeah.
1: Yes.
0: Mm. Next. Yes. Next week.
1: Next week.
0: Huh. And I'm sure the tickets are selling out like proverbial ngoyongs, because it's not hotcakes, because we're in Cebu.
3: Yes.
0: So more like ngoyong. No, so might as well go to the Instagram and Facebook pages, because they're selling out like hot ngoyong. So make sure you get it. If you're a student, if you're PWD, and don't pretend that you are, right? It's 680, regular is 850. There's a bundle that comes with Casa Gorordo at 1,000. And great artist.
3: Yeah,
0: great show. And talking about artists, one of the artists has a brand new track.
3: Yes.
0: And let's talk about Sugar Kiss for just a little bit. So what's up with Sugar Kiss nowadays, Carl?
3: Bago rin naman siya na-sign sa...
0: Wait. Time on there. Let's do it again.
3: Oh, yeah.
0: Bago rin mo siya na-sign.
3: We have this independent label called Curricula Records.
0: Uh-huh. Right, exactly.
3: Yeah, so, nag-release siya when...
1: Just a couple of months ago.
0: Right. And this is the song we're playing now. Not yet.
1: 365.
0: Right?
1: Yeah, so I guess a little bit about Sugar Kiss.
0: Yes, please.
1: So, Sugar Kiss is also... She's also known as Diane Tungol.
0: Mm.
1: DT. Before,
0: right.
1: If you remember. Mm. And also, she was part of Alice Who.
0: Mm.
1: And
0: all
1: so
0: right.
1: She started this new, pop project, her solo project, in 2024, 2023. It was just a couple of years ago.
0: Uh-huh.
1: And now she's kind of building this world where she got to experiment with all these different

0: right.
1: Pop sound, so right. she can go like her first few singles like Leftover Love are very like in the dark pop space,
0: right.
1: And then now in this new single 365 Gone is a bit more upbeat. It was produced by Stereo, so Franco Dos Dos, if you're familiar,
0: right.
1: And it's a really
0: let's call him
1: really
0: Franco great. 4 Franco Dos Dos Franco 4
1: go ahead. And I think it's a really great track. They recently shot Carl helped out with shooting the music video in Argao. And the music video
0: something
1: honestly,
0: about Carl in the south, huh? Talisay to Argao. Alright, go.
1: I mean, it's very accurate because, you know, like the music video is a very much a love letter to Argao.
0: Ah, there you go. Yeah. There you go.
1: Yeah, so we can't wait for her to perform it at the festival.
0: This, on the second day.
1: On the second
0: the main
1: day.
0: Stage, yes. Right? Again, the artists, we got one from Dumaguete.
1: Yes, Boy two, Losers from Dumaguete.
0: Two from Manila.
1: Yes.
0: One from Singapore, Shy.
1: Yes.
0: From Mindanao, do we have someone from Mindanao?
1: Well, we have the Mindanao artists are on the first day.
0: On the first day.
1: Yes.
0: Cagayan and Davao, right? Yes. There you go. Fantastic. And if you think about it, even if you get it at 850, that's less than 300 per day. And an absolutely great time, September Fever. Hopefully not get an actual fever like Gino and Carl. Munse Louis and Basti, any other questions or clarifications you'd like to seek? You shall find.
2: Well, I do have a question.
0: Please. Yes, sir.
2: On my answer, Charles.
0: I always want to sit properly when Basti starts to talk. Okay. Right.
2: Well, you know,
0: Mr. Speaker from Lahog, right?
2: From Lahog, from LA.
0: From LA.
2: So I'm just very curious, considering that your event is always evolving, you know, like during 2020, you guys started to add more, you know, different kinds of genres to it. What do you hope to kind of see with your, you know, event later on, you know, the September Fever? What are you hoping to, you know, do you see it? You know, what's the vision later on? What do you hope to kind of evolve in this event?
0: Thank you, speaker from the northern part of Cebu City.
1: Thank you for that question.
3: True.
0: That's a good question.
3: That's actually a good well, right now, we're kind of in a really good place.
2: Okay.
3: And I think goal-wise, I think na-achieve Renamo.
2: Okay.
3: And we're just a simple kids dreaming about things, especially for festivals. We just wanna try and bring like international acts.
2: International acts, okay.
3: And now that we're already done it, we're kinda like, okay, we're good. And also bridging, it's one of our like efforts to be this September Fever is the platform to bridge artists from, you know, from international to Cebu. Like at least Cebu can experience na ano, they can skip Manila for once.
0: Yeah, exactly. You know? Exactly. Right.
1: Yeah, I think also on that it's of course one of the core parts of September Fever is really building stronger ties with our fellow independent music communities in Visayas and Mindanao.
0: Right.
1: So for the past few years, you know, we've regularly work together with our communities in CDO and Davao,
0: right.
1: And this year expanding more to like Bacolod, Iloilo,
0: right.
1: And Dumaguete,
0: right.
1: And so we just want to continue supporting all these emerging scenes all
0: exactly.
1: around Isthmian.
0: Exactly.
3: Fun fact, please. Because Cebu is a trading port.
0: Yes.
3: Historically.
0: Yeah, until now.
3: We're a melting pot.
0: Yes, we're a literal culture. Melting pot of culture.
3: So I feel like September Fever is also like
0: a melting pot too.
3: A melting pot,
0: right.
3: Pot of talent
0: exactly.
3: and culture and, you know.
0: Perfect. Yes, because number one, we are gifted with the gift of natural ports. That's why Cebu is actually the true center of the universe, of the Philippines, right?
1: All roads lead to carbon market.
0: All roads. All shipping routes. Kokalyang shipping lines. We're plugging. All right. What about Munse Louis? Do you have any other clarification?
4: Right, so in connection with your answer there, do you have like any words of encouragement for all of those artists
0: that's
4: who want
0: a great
4: to put
0: question.
4: Their music out
0: right.
4: there? Like those who are scared to guru or those who are kind of doubting themselves about
0: for not part of the 21.
4: Mm-hmm. Not part of the 21, yeah.
0: Whose names don't have mother in it.
1: I guess on my end, it's really for anyone who's interested in music or thinking of creating in music, Cebu's music scene right now is really thriving and really active.
0: Amen to that.
1: You know, if you want to be...
0: I mean, that's how the show lives.
1: I mean, right, there's that saying, like, if you want a village, you have to be a villager. So, you want to get involved with the community.
0: Preach, Sister Kara!
1: Amen!
0: Amen!
1: I mean, like, there's so many ways to get involved, you know, not just with September Fever, but
0: exactly.
1: Our friends, like Bobby has John Bottles
0: exactly,
1: events,
0: exactly.
1: Pawn
0: right.
1: Records, Melt
0: right.
1: Records,
0: right.
1: Hostile Youth Records. It's a very exciting time to be interested in music and to be in right. Cebu.
0: Yep.
1: So if you want to play shows, you gotta show up in right. shows as well.
0: Exactly.
1: Support our DIY communities. Carl, do you want to add anything?
3: Oh, yeah. My turn. Let me think about what quotable quotes should I use. No, I'm kidding.
0: It's like hearing Sarf Park.
3: So, right. In my case, like, every artist, every music is a puzzle piece.
0: Mm-hmm.
3: Oh, amen to that.
0: Amen to that, Carl.
3: Yeah.
0: Thank you. And I feel you, Killa.
3: Yeah. It's not because right now, I based on, you know, history or probably what I've been observing for the past the previous years.
0: Right.
3: There's it's a ebb and flow for the music scene.
0: Right.
3: And right now, it's like we need all the music, we need all the artists we can get to make it more sustainable and more livelier.
0: Mm-hmm.
3: And for the artists that, like Padong Paba.
0: Yeah.
3: Upcoming artists.
0: Padayon.
3: No, Padayon.
0: Yeah.
3: We need you.
0: Yeah, we need you. We're talking to you. Yeah,
3: we're talking to you.
0: You writing that right now or on your tablet? Or, you know, laptop. Yeah, you. Exactly.
3: Yeah, you listening right now.
0: Yeah. Inside. Tune that chord.
3: Yes.
0: Drop D. I mean, but yes, you know, go ahead. Take that chance. So, there you go. Words of wisdom. Once again, let's invite everyone to September Fever. You'll hear more about that as we move along. Because we just stroke a deal. We strike a deal, right? Strike a deal. Pinky swear deal, which holds beyond any law of the planet. So, dare I say, for September Fever, it'll be the first time that Y11 in the Esquina will be covering it. And, we'll be there. I'm sure maybe we'll send maybe Louie or Basti to be there and cover the event and make sure that we'll have a lot of great videos and photos and experience it with you guys for all those who are unfortunate not to catch the great bundles and the great show, because again, as I said, they're selling out like hot ngoyongs. So you make sure that you go there. What are the Instagram and Facebook pages again for September Fever, please, Kara?
1: So you can follow us on at September Fever Fest on Instagram and September Fever Fest on Facebook.
0: There you go. For more details, we'll be repeating that almost every hour. So make sure you listen and make sure you go there. And we'll catch everyone there Friday, Saturday, Sunday. And talking about songs, you're not yet off the hook, Carl. So we mentioned that you came all the way from Talisay, and you came there because of why again? Not just lechon, because it's too late. So you were there because,
3: I saw Gino, and then nag hang out me. Gino is my bandmate sa Mandawi Nights. And yeah, we're just catching up and then recorded some stuff. We're back.
0: Right? Finally. So hopefully, cross your fingers, your legs, and your eyes and ears, if you can cross them, before the year ends.
3: Yeah.
0: Something brand new.
3: Yes. Something brand new from...
0: Finally. Because the last time I think you guys visited us. You weren't the guest, but you guys visited us in Esquina for something. And then I said, so what are you guys going to have like out of topic soon? And well, finally, you're doing it. So we're so excited. Looking forward to that.
3: Yeah,
0: so,
3: and we're excited to, you know, do a listening party here.
0: Exactly, right? The pinky swear.
3: Pinky swear.
0: The powerful pinky swear. The powerful pinky swear. So we'll do that. We'll keep you updated. But one more song that we're going to play, because as what Kyra and Carl said, one of the main stage artists was a brand new track this year, who is DT, but has her new project, not really new, but sort of new, but a couple of years, Sugar Kiss, has a brand new track, and that deserves a great applause. There you go. There you go. Alright, so I believe this is the first time you'll hear this on radio, and here is Sugar Kiss with Stereo. Here you go. With 3, 6, 5, that's not a countdown. 3, 6, 5, Gun, Skeena, Y101.

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1: Welcome to Esquina. 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

Y101. A typical week would take long hours of doing ad-libs, introducing songs, doing time checks, song sponsorships, researching topics, preparing a script for shows, coordinating with the tech team, the sales team, the other teams for an interview, often starting early in the morning and continuing into the afternoon, with no holidays if needed. Staying updated on current levels while maintaining cutting-edge creativity, and of course, the voice. 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
0: Welcome to Eskina. 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

101. A typical week would take long hours of doing ad-libs, introducing songs, doing time checks, song sponsorships, researching topics, preparing a script for shows, coordinating with the tech team, the sales team, the other teams for an interview, often starting early in the morning and continuing into the afternoon with no holidays if needed. Staying updated on current levels while maintaining cutting-edge creativity and, of course, the voice. 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

Woman heard what you said through the grapevine. Funny thing about your problems, they ain't mine. 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Getting religious with it. 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
0: Now back to the early morning takeoff powered by Dubby's. 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

You're right on Radio Y101. It's now 6:30. Welcome to the early morning takeoff, everybody. I want to say good morning to those of you checking in. Saying, yep, we're right here. Good morning to Malou AG, Anthony Diaz-Sarde, and George Haw. Early birds get the greeting right away. Good morning. Good morning, Malou. Hi to YNK Agret over there in the U.S. And hi to Anthony Diaz-Sarde. Tell everybody this is where you're going to get great music and some fun conversation as well, including checking our weather situation for today. According to Pagasa, southwest monsoon is affecting Luzon. Us here in the Visayas, well, western Visayas, will be partly cloudy to cloudy with isolated rain showers and our thunderstorms. Well, us here in Cebu will also be partly cloudy to cloudy with isolated rain showers and our thunderstorms because of the localized thunderstorms. Let's see. Light to moderate southerly to southwesterly winds. Oh, wait a minute. Yeah, the western part of the Visayas will have moderate to strong southwesterly winds. Taking a look at AccuWeather for Cebu City, you guys. Intermittent clouds with some chance of thunderstorms and rain at certain times of the day. 12 noon, mostly cloudy with some showers. And then later on in the afternoon, some thunderstorms, red hot fam. 4 and 5 o'clock in the afternoon. Wow. And then 8 and 9 o'clock in the evening. We're going to be cloudy for the evening, but we'll have intermittent clouds during the day. Hottest time of the day will still be at around 11 and 12 noon. It's going to register at 34 degrees centigrade on your room thermometer, but it's going to feel like it's 40 to 41 degrees. Good morning to our friends in Tagum City. It's going to be cloudy over there with some chance of thunderstorms at around 8 and 9 o'clock in the morning, and then later on at 5 and 6 o'clock in the evening. Hottest time of the day over there in Tagum is around 12 noon. No, actually, similar to ours, 11 o'clock in the morning until about 2 o'clock in the afternoon, when it's going to register at 34 degrees centigrade on your room temperature, your room thermometer, but it's going to feel like it's around 41 to 42 degrees. You all take care. Stay cool with all the hot hits right over here. We got some Shakira and Burna Boy, song from the World Cup with Die Die on your Red Hot Radio, Y101.

0: One, I don't know about you, but the cha-cha-cha just always makes me feel so good. It's that one kind of song that just, if you're having a bad day, it'll make you feel awesome. Thank you, Bruno Mars. And thank you also to Clark Elmer Bahinding and Ronil Sarabia for tuning in right now. Thanks for joining us, you guys. This is the Early Morning Takeoff. And we are taking this opportunity to invite you to September Fever. So what it is Cebu's Indie Music Festival featuring Cebu artists from Cebu, Singapore, Manila, Iloilo, Dumaguete, Cagayan de Oro, and Davao. How cool is that? I mean, you know, we've enjoyed local ground, right? But there is a new breed of artists as well that have so much to share with everybody. Now, this is happening on September 4 at Atua. And then September 5 and 6 in Casa Gorordo. Guys, check it out. If you'd like to know more about it, check out September Fever Fest on Instagram and on Facebook for more details. 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So please come and join. Great fun, great music. Meet the new artists and find out what they are speaking. What is their heart talking about, right? So it's called September Fever, September 4 at Atua, and September 5 and 6 at Casa Gorordo. Check it out. And of course, September Fever Fest on Instagram and Facebook for more details. All right, so we're going to come back with more of your favorite hits. I haven't figured out what it will be, but stay there, Red Hot fam. It's 6:42 now.
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0: 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It's now 6:51. I want to say happy birthday to all of you turning a year older today. Happy birthday. Send those birthday greetings over to the official Facebook page. You can text us at 0994-998-5101. Happy birthday to you. You are celebrating your birthday with Macaulay Culkin, who turns 46 years old today. Kiki Palmer, where was she? Barbershop 2, Joyful Noise, Rags and Hustlers. All right. She turns 33 years old today, Kiki Palmer. Today we also remember a great woman, religious leader Mother Teresa, would have been a year older today. It's nice to share some kindness today in memory of Mother Teresa. Okay, Melissa McCarthy, she's a funny lady, turns 56 years old today, and a movie actress, of course. If you love basketball, James Harden, who was named NBA MVP after leading the Houston Rockets to the best record in the NBA in 2017 to 2018. James Harden is 37 years old today. Movie actor Chris Pine turns 46. We also have, let me see, who else is here? Oh, Cassie Ventura, R&B singer, simply known for her song, Me and You. We should play that to remember Cassie. And, you know, that crazy P. Diddy scandal, right? She turns 40 years old today, and good on Cassie to be strong. Okay, happy birthday, Cassie. Today also is the birthday of John Soyeon, if you like Idol, the K-pop group. She's the leader. She turns 28 years old today. So happy, happy birthday to all of you turning a year older. I hope you have a fantabulous day. And if you got some more of those greetings, send it over to the official Facebook page. By the way, Red Hot Fam, we are giving out another gift certificate courtesy of our friends from Jay Park Island Resort and Water Park. All you have to do is answer the very simple question. I'll already tell you about it. I haven't posted anything on our Facebook page yet, but here it is. What is your baby's superpower? I'm sure they got a superpower, so let us know, all right? On the official Facebook page, once I share a post, for you to join in the raffle, just share your answer. And then before 10 o'clock, I'm going to be choosing a winner. So good luck, Red Hot Fam. That's from our friends at Jay Park, doing better weekends on Friday and Saturday already. And of course, we are also being powered by Dubby's. Ruggedly Delicious Burgers, doing a, what are they doing? They're doing a dragon boat race together with our friends from New Star. This is on its second year. It's happening in September. Just stay glued. We'll give you more details on that. All right. Cassie coming up after the break. I think so. Or maybe some Olivia Rodrigo first and then some Cassie. I don't know. We'll see. All right. Stay where you are, everybody. It's 6:54 now. Good morning.
1: 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And Better Weekends by Jay Park and Y101, now every Friday and Saturday.
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0: Hey, can I just say that D-Rose is going to be here? Our rhythm cadet, Louis III, and comms unit member, that is Audrey, will be at the SMC side. 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I hear Smart be there at around 12 noon because I think it starts at 1 p.m. So we will also see your happy faces there, especially those of you who are big D-Rose fans.
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0: Right on Radio Y101, a little George Michael right there, and remembering all the great music he's made for us. An easy affair. Good morning, Red Hot Fam. How are you doing on this Wednesday morning? It is hump day, after all, middle of the week. That's why. Saying good morning to Ray Bantasan Jr., Cheryl Haya Quintanar, Emily Sandra, Jeff Silva, Wendy Chong Pena. Good morning as well. Tura Nella Desma, Duke Lestat, Alvis Juni, Duque Dumasis Jr., Giovanni Villoria Hernani. And let me check if I have other greetings over here. Okay, Jun R.A. Divinagrasha, good morning to you. And to all joining us. Guys, we are doing a giveaway courtesy of our friends from Jay Park Island Resort and Water Park. It's a pass to the Pororo Park. Your kitties would love it for sure. And here's the very simple question, you guys. All you have to do to join the raffle, because it's a raffle, is to tell us, what is your kid's superpower? In whatever age your child is in right now, what is his or her superpower? Comment below, and once you've commented, then you can be part of the raffle. I'm going to do a spinner wheel before 10 o'clock and then win that Pororo Pass. Okay, Rovell H. Amper says, his imagination. Give him a box and he'll turn it into a car, a dinosaur, or whatever his mind comes up with. Slow clap. I love it. You know, my niece is also quite imaginative. We don't need to buy her expensive toys because she likes, like Rovell's son, right? Just want to put things together and very curious. Nice. Lawrence Jean Blanco says, my kid's superpower is being strong like the Hulk. Whoa. Even when he's sick, he says he's strong. Keeps fighting and never gives up. He may be small, but his strength and courage are huge. This is my little superhero, strong, brave, and always a fighter. And then Juan Miguel Gamosha says, skilled in hand-to-hand combat. Ooh, defending himself, huh? So share your answers and maybe put the name of your little kitty as well, if you don't mind. All right, good luck, good luck. We're going to add your names into the spinner wheel. We'll find out who's going to get that gift certificate from our friends at Jay Park Island Resort and Water Park. To their Pororo Park. After all, they are powering the early morning takeoff with better weekends. That's Friday and Saturday already. And thank you also to Dubby's Ruggedly Delicious Burgers. Yes, they are working together with a new star for their Dragon Boat Regatta happening next month. And we're also going to be there, so check it out at 7:10. Good morning.
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0: Now back to the early morning takeoff powered by Dubby's, now open in Mandaue and soon to open in Il Corso. 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

0: 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This is the Early Morning Takeoff, powered by Debbie's and Better Weekends by Jay Park and Y 101. Question. It's not a question of the day, but it's our, you know, we got a special contest asking you guys to share with us what is your kid's superpower so that you get to win a gift certificate to the Pororo Park at Jay Park. And Nick Sanchez says, wiping out all the food we just bought in the morning and not gaining a single pound. That's all the energy of running around, maybe, Nick. Marianne Maramara Abalo says, my kid's superpower is she can take all my sadness away. Aww. Without even trying. Her laugh is the kind of therapy my heart didn't know it needed. Good job. Good job, Marianne. Okay, Rose Marie says his superpower is infinite energy. She honestly doesn't know where he stores all that energy in that tiny little body. He can run, jump, play, and do just anything for hours without getting tired. At this point, she's seriously considering enrolling him in the military. Do they accept toddlers in the military? If they do, maybe you will. All right, Duke Lestat says, my daughter's thumb can be super straight. You're right. My thumb can't be super straight. That's so weird. Anyway, all right, that's her kid's super, that's his kid's superpower. David Diaz says, my kid's superpower is their ability to make our home full of laughter, even on the most tiring and stressful days. Maglahit na silang personality, pero when they're together, grabe kaya kalingaw. Together, they make our family complete. They may be small, but they bring so much joy into our family. Usahay mag-away, usahay magkatawa. Pero at the end of the day, they always have each other. Mauna ilang pinaka-special na superpower. Ang ilang love for each other. As their mama, their happiness is my favorite kind of music. Oh, of course. That's right. Okay, Dindo says her super powerful sense of smell, especially if her dad is cooking her delicious comfort food. Dun, dun, dun. That's nice. Marika says he's an octonaut. Creature report. Keep those answers coming. I'm going to add your names to our spinner wheel. And it's not the best answer. It's just whoever the wheel chooses gets to win that gift certificate to the Pororo Park at Jay Park Island Resort and Water Park. This is from Jay Park, of course. Thank you so much. Doing Better Weekends on Friday and Saturday already. And thank you also to Dubby's. Yes, ruggedly delicious burgers soon to open at, where are they going to open soon? Oh, Il Corso. Yes, that's right. And they're now open in Mandaue.
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0: 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Now back to the early morning takeoff powered by Dubby's. Now open in Mandaue and soon to open in Il Corso. And Better Weekends by J Park and Y101. 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

0: Out Radio Y 101, a little cat's eye right there. Apart from being nominated in the VMAs, they also made history by scoring their first number one album in the Billboard 200. While members are actually on hiatus, like Sophia is taking a health break and Mano is on an ongoing hiatus, their EP Wild debuted at number one on the Billboard 200 chart. It earned 170,000 equivalent album units in the U.S. during its first week, breaking sales records for female groups. So happy for Cat's Eye. Vote for them if you're an icon. And you know, we're still praying if they really have a concert here in Cebu, right? At the arena or wherever. That'd be awesome, icons. 7:35, time for a local vocal track because y'all deserve it. And we're inviting you guys to, let me see, Cebu's Indie Music Festival, featuring artists from Cebu, Singapore, Manila, Iloilo, Dumaguete, Cagayan de Oro, Davao. Wow, so many. There are so many local artists and so amazing at that. And we're gathering them all for two nights, September 4 at Atua, and then September 5 and 6 at Casa Gerardo. Get more information at September Fever Fest on Instagram and on Facebook. That's September Fever Fest. Of course, Y101 is the official radio station, and Esquina is the official radio show for it. Why not, right? Check it out. Mark your calendar, September 4 to 6.
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0: 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Add this to your playlist, you guys. Madonna and Kylie Minogue. How can you go wrong? It's 7:42. And guys, we're doing question of the day again. All you got to do is answer the question. What is your kid's superpower? And comment below that so that we can include your answers to our spinner wheel. 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
4: JY, turn me up. Miami. It's all my scammers and my kid money.

0: question of the day, and it's just for you to share your cutie. Like, show us proof that your dogs are the cutest ever. So you're going to see a lot of cute pictures on our official Facebook page. But we're also doing a contest asking you guys to tell us what your kid's superpower is. Up for grabs is that gift certificate from Jay Park Island Resort and Water Parks, Pororo Park. Let me share some, okay? My kid's superpower is their hug. Well, Rose May says this. They immediately make me feel calm and they cure all my worries away. It also saved me a lot of times already. That is nice, Rose May. Manuel Agcopra says, we have two kids and I asked them what their superpowers are. When they heard this on the radio, the elder 8-year-old immediately said he has parking luck. Hey, I want to be your friend. Because parking luck, that never fails. Every time we look for parking anywhere, I tell him to turn on his parking luck, and true enough, there's at least one slot for us. You know what I tell my nieces and nephews when we're looking for parking in a almost full parking space? All right, guys, start praying to Mama Mary. And so we also kind of have our parking luck that way, too. So that's good on you, buddy. And then there, his Manuel, 6-year-old, says his superpower, her superpower, is that she can cross her eyes. Whoa. She's calling it a superpower just because it's just the two of them who can do it in their home. Nice. Okay. Kay Mosrales says the power of convincing. The photo of her doing my nails, honestly, this girl knows exactly how to get a yes out of me. One pair of sad eyes plus matching pretty please. Oh no, that pretty please. And suddenly my wallet has no choice. Force from swimming dates to playhouse to endless stuffed toys, doctor, kitchen, makeup sets, so many things. Pretty please, mom. That's so cute. And then Louis Abueva says the power of his hi and smile. Every time we're out, he loves saying hi and smiling at everyone he encounters. It's such a simple gesture, but it can make a difference. There was one time when they passed by someone who looked tired and worn out. When her son greeted him as usual, hi, and smiled, I saw the person's face light off. Oh, with a big smile. That is so cute. Shout out to my friend Taloy, who tells me her kid is kind of the same as Louis. She is so friendly. She says, hi, June. Makidnap yun yung anak. I can't forget her telling me that because she is just so friendly. Hi, Taloy. I hope you're tuning in right now. Anyway, continue to share your answers on the official Facebook page. We're going to choose a winner by a spinner wheel before 10 a.m. Okay, Liang Anao says, my kid's superpower is fast rapping 12 syllables per second. Okay, I can't even do that. Good on you, Liang Anao. All right, we're going to take a break, everybody, and come back with a local vocal track. We're going to take it from, oh, Yuna, with a song called Hoping. Stay there. This is The Early Morning Takeoff.
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typical week would take long hours of doing ad-libs, introducing songs, doing time checks, song sponsorships, researching topics, preparing a script for shows, coordinating with the tech team, the sales team, the other teams for an interview, often starting early in the morning and continuing into the afternoon with no holidays if needed. 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